changing his jokes. I must make some changes from the old to the new. I must do things just the same as others do.

through the pains of love. 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

0: esta hora, Javeriana Estéreo, Sin Fronteras.
1: Hi, this is Maxine Sullivan. I'd like to pay a tribute today to the wonderful lyrics of Andy Razoff. First, we'd like to do a song he wrote in collaboration with the one and only Fats Waller.

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1: This is from my new record, it's called Walking on the Moon. I feel like it.

I've heard people say that too much of anything is not good for you, baby. But I don't know about that. As many times as we've loved and we've shared love and made love, it doesn't seem to me like it's enough.

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Willow, weep for me. Bend your branches down along the ground and cover me. Listen to my plea.

bend your branches down along the ground and cover me. Listen to my plea. Hear me, willow and weep for me, willow.

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I'm in a monkey and a plywood violin.

Thank you very much from Ronnie Wood, myself, and all the band. We've thoroughly enjoyed it.

0: esta hora, Javeriana Estéreo, Sin Fronteras.
1: And here's one coming up called Mean Brother Bill Went Hunting. Mean Brother Bill went hunting way in the eastern Maine. The reason why we went up there, we thought we could catch some game. As we were hunting way in the middle of the night, we shot at something looked like a grizzly bear. 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I

spasm, second spasm. Brother Bill got so excited, he commenced to shooting at me. I heard those bullets sizzling all among those trees. I was running so fast that night, my feet was dragging the ground. I heard a little jaybird in the tree swing out of these Alabama bound. 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

0: Listen, B.
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1: 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We're still together.
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1: The name of this tune is Mississippi Goddamn. And I mean every word of it.

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1: A esta hora, Javeriana Estéreo, sin fronteras.